0: This Upper Michigan weather forecast is brought to you by Midtown Bakery in beautiful downtown Negaunee. They're not ordinary. They're extraordinary.
1: Partly cloudy skies tonight with a low temperature around 60 and winds out of the south at 5 to 10. Chance of showers and storms on Tuesday with a high temperature of 76 degrees and east winds at 5 to 10. Lingering showers ending early Tuesday night with a low temperature of 60 degrees. Sunny for most of the day Wednesday, but a few stray showers popping up in the afternoon with a high temperature around 76 and northwest winds at 5 to 10. Wednesday night, a slight chance of showers and a low temperature of 60. Thursday, sunshine with high temperatures in the low 70s. Friday, sunny with a high temperature around 68. Friday night, a chance of showers and a low of 55. Saturday, scattered showers, high temperature of 71. And for Sunday, we'll see a chance of showers with a high temperature around 71 degrees. Monday looks partly cloudy with high temperatures in the low to mid 70s. That's a look at your latest forecast. I'm meteorologist Ray Miller on Marquette's Rocking Eagle. Right now, it's 72.
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2: Partly cloudy skies tonight with a low temperature around 60 and winds out of the south at 5 to 10. Chance of showers and storms on Tuesday with a high temperature of 76 degrees and east winds at 5 to 10. Lingering showers ending early Tuesday night with a low temperature of 60 degrees. Sunny for most of the day Wednesday, but a few stray showers popping up in the afternoon with a high temperature around 76 and northwest winds at 5 to 10. Wednesday night, a slight chance of showers and a low temperature of 60. Thursday, sunshine with high temperatures in the low 70s. Friday, sunny with a high temperature around 68. Friday night, a chance of showers and a low of 55. Saturday, scattered showers, high temperature of 71. And for Sunday, we'll see a chance of showers with a high temperature around 71 degrees. Monday looks partly cloudy with high temperatures in the low to mid 70s. That's a look at your latest forecast. I'm meteorologist Ray Miller on Marquette's Rocking Eagle. Right now, it's 69.
3: Here's Marquette City Police Patrol Captain Jim Finkbeiner with advice on what not to do when you head to a city beach this summer.
4: A couple things to remember on the beach, too, is that no dogs are allowed. There's only a couple of areas in town that dogs can be. And once again, they still need to be on a leash. You know, there's plenty of garbage barrels, so no littering. No alcohol is allowed on the beach. No fires and no smoking. Now, that sounds like this big, long list of things you can't do. But honestly, if you think about what those are on those lists, those are things just to make sure that everybody enjoys their time. Nobody wants to have smoking going on around them, especially if you have young kids. The alcohol on the beach, that just kind of lends itself, especially on a hot day, for things to not go as well sometimes. So those are just some basic behavior things that, once again, are just designed for everybody to be able to have a good time and not have to worry about that.
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1: Partly cloudy skies tonight with a low temperature around 60 and winds out of the south at 5 to 10. Chance of showers and storms on Tuesday with a high temperature of 76 degrees and east winds at 5 to 10. Lingering showers ending early Tuesday night with a low temperature of 60 degrees. Sunny for most of the day Wednesday, but a few stray showers popping up in the afternoon with a high temperature around 76 and northwest winds at 5 to 10. Wednesday night, a slight chance of showers and a low temperature of 60. Thursday, sunshine with high temperatures in the low 70s. Friday, sunny with a high temperature around 68. Friday night, a chance of showers and a low of 55. Saturday, scattered showers, high temperature of 71. And for Sunday, we'll see a chance of showers with a high temperature around 71 degrees. Monday looks partly cloudy with high temperatures in the low to mid 70s. That's a look at your latest forecast. I'm meteorologist Ray Miller on Marquette's Rocking Eagle. Right now, it's 69.
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0: 6 and northwest winds at 5 to 10. Wednesday night, a slight chance of showers and a low temperature of 60. Thursday, sunshine with high temperatures in the low 70s. Friday, sunny with a high temperature around 68. Friday night, a chance of showers and a low of 55. Saturday, scattered showers, high temperature of 71. And for Sunday, we'll see a chance of showers with a high temperature around 71 degrees. Monday looks partly cloudy with high temperatures in the low to mid 70s. That's a look at your latest forecast. I'm meteorologist Ray Miller on Marquette's Rocking Eagle. Right now, it's 67.
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0: 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But I don't.
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0: 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But I don't.

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2: Partly cloudy skies tonight with a low temperature around 60 and winds out of the south at 5 to 10. Chance of showers and storms on Tuesday with a high temperature of 76 degrees and east winds at 5 to 10. Lingering showers ending early Tuesday night with a low temperature of 60 degrees. Sunny for most of the day Wednesday, but a few stray showers popping up in the afternoon with a high temperature around 76 and northwest winds at 5 to 10. Wednesday night, a slight chance of showers and a low temperature of 60. Thursday, sunshine, with high temperatures in the low 70s. Friday, sunny, with a high temperature around 68. Friday night, a chance of showers and a low of 55. Saturday, scattered showers, high temperature of 71. And for Sunday, we'll see a chance of showers, with a high temperature around 71 degrees. Monday looks partly cloudy, with high temperatures in the low to mid 70s. That's a look at your latest forecast. I'm meteorologist Ray Miller on Marquette's Rocking Eagle. Right now, it's 65.
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1: Partly cloudy skies tonight with a low temperature around 60 and winds out of the south at 5 to 10. Chance of showers and storms on Tuesday with a high temperature of 76 degrees and east winds at 5 to 10. Lingering showers ending early Tuesday night with a low temperature of 60 degrees. Sunny for most of the day Wednesday, but a few stray showers popping up in the afternoon with a high temperature around 76 and northwest winds at 5 to 10. Wednesday night, a slight chance of showers and a low temperature of 60.

0: Lagniappe is like stepping out of Marquette and into the South. 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

0: This Upper Michigan weather forecast is brought to you by the Skin Lounge, West Washington Street, Marquette, where they blend artistic tattoo work, permanent makeup, and advanced aesthetics.
1: Partly cloudy skies tonight with a low temperature around 60 and winds out of the south at 5 to 10. Chance of showers and storms on Tuesday with a high temperature of 76 degrees and east winds at 5 to 10. Lingering showers ending early Tuesday night with a low temperature of 60 degrees. Sunny for most of the day Wednesday, but a few stray showers popping up in the afternoon with a high temperature around 76 and northwest winds at 5 to 10. Wednesday night, a slight chance of showers and a low temperature of 60. Thursday, sunshine with high temperatures in the low 70s. Friday, sunny with a high temperature around 68. Friday night, a chance of showers and a low of 55. Saturday, scattered showers, high temperature of 71. And for Sunday, we'll see a chance of showers with a high temperature around 71 degrees. Monday looks partly cloudy with high temperatures in the low to mid 70s. That's a look at your latest forecast. I'm meteorologist Ray Miller on Marquette's Rocking Eagle. Right now, it's 63.
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1: Partly cloudy skies tonight with a low temperature around 60 and winds out of the south at 5 to 10. Chance of showers and storms on Tuesday with a high temperature of 76 degrees and east winds at 5 to 10. Lingering showers ending early Tuesday night with a low temperature of 60 degrees. Sunny for most of the day Wednesday, but a few stray showers popping up in the afternoon with a high temperature around 76 and northwest winds at 5 to 10. Wednesday night, a slight chance of showers and a low temperature of 60. Thursday, sunshine with high temperatures in the low 70s. Friday, sunny with a high temperature around 68. Friday night, a chance of showers and a low of 55. Saturday, scattered showers, high temperature of 71. And for Sunday, we'll see a chance of showers with a high temperature around 71 degrees. Monday looks partly cloudy with high temperatures in the low to mid 70s. That's a look at your latest forecast. I'm meteorologist Ray Miller on Marquette's Rocking Eagle. Right now, it's 61.
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2: Partly cloudy for the early morning, a low around 60. And winds out of the south at 5 to 10. Chance of showers and storms on Tuesday with a high temperature of 76 degrees and east winds at 5 to 10. Lingering showers ending early Tuesday night with a low temperature of 60 degrees. Sunny for most of the day Wednesday, but a few stray showers popping up in the afternoon with a high temperature around 76 and northwest winds at 5 to 10. Wednesday night, a slight chance of showers and a low temperature of 60. Thursday, sunshine with high temperatures in the low 70s. Friday, sunny with a high temperature around 68. Friday night, a chance of showers and a low of 55. Saturday, scattered showers, high temperature of 71. And for Sunday, we'll see a chance of showers with a high temperature around 71 degrees. Monday looks partly cloudy with high temperatures in the low to mid 70s. That's a look at your latest forecast. I'm meteorologist Ray Miller on Marquette's Rocking Eagle. Right now, it's 61.
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1: This Upper Michigan weather forecast is brought to you by Midtown Bakery in beautiful downtown Negaunee. They're not ordinary, they're extraordinary.
2: Partly cloudy for the early morning, a low around 60, and winds out of the south at 5 to 10. Chance of showers and storms on Tuesday with a high temperature of 76 degrees and east winds at 5 to 10. Lingering showers ending early Tuesday night with a low temperature of 60 degrees. Sunny for most of the day Wednesday, but a few stray showers popping up in the afternoon with a high temperature around 76 and northwest winds at 5 to 10. Wednesday night, a slight chance of showers and a low temperature of 60. Thursday, sunshine with high temperatures in the low 70s. Friday, sunny with a high temperature around 68. Friday night, a chance of showers and a low of 55. Saturday, scattered showers, high temperature of 71. And for Sunday, we'll see a chance of showers with a high temperature around 71 degrees. Monday looks partly cloudy with high temperatures in the low to mid 70s. That's a look at your latest forecast. I'm meteorologist Ray Miller on Marquette's Rocking Eagle. 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
2: Yeah.
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2: Partly cloudy for the early morning, a low around 60. And winds out of the south at 5 to 10. Chance of showers and storms on Tuesday with a high temperature of 76 degrees and east winds at 5 to 10. Lingering showers ending early Tuesday night with a low temperature of 60 degrees. Sunny for most of the day Wednesday, but a few stray showers popping up in the afternoon with a high temperature around 76 and northwest winds at 5 to 10. Wednesday night, a slight chance of showers and a low temperature of 60. Thursday, sunshine with high temperatures in the low 70s. Friday, sunny with a high temperature around 68. Friday night, a chance of showers and a low of 55. Saturday, scattered showers, high temperature of 71. And for Sunday, we'll see a chance of showers with a high temperature around 71 degrees. Monday looks partly cloudy with high temperatures in the low to mid 70s. That's a look at your latest forecast. I'm meteorologist Ray Miller on Marquette's Rocking Eagle. Right now, it's 59.
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2: Partly cloudy for the early morning, a low around 60, and winds out of the south at 5 to 10. Chance of showers and storms on Tuesday with a high temperature of 76 degrees and east winds at 5 to 10. Lingering showers ending early Tuesday night with a low temperature of 60 degrees. Sunny for most of the day Wednesday, but a few stray showers popping up in the afternoon with a high temperature around 76 and northwest winds at 5 to 10. Wednesday night, a slight chance of showers and a low temperature of 60. Thursday, sunshine with high temperatures in the low 70s. Friday, sunny with a high temperature around 68. Friday night, a chance of showers and a low of 55. Saturday, scattered showers, high temperature of 71. And for Sunday, we'll see a chance of showers with a high temperature around 71 degrees. Monday looks partly cloudy with high temperatures in the low to mid 70s. That's a look at your latest forecast. I'm meteorologist Ray Miller on Marquette's Rocking Eagle. Right now, it's 59.

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0: This Upper Michigan weather forecast is brought to you by Marquette GMC. Whether you're looking for a vehicle to purchase, need maintenance, or have an unfortunate accident, they'll take care of you.
1: Partly cloudy for the early morning, a low around 60, and winds out of the south at 5 to 10. Chance of showers and storms on Tuesday with a high temperature of 76 degrees and east winds at 5 to 10. Lingering showers ending early Tuesday night with a low temperature of 60 degrees. Sunny for most of the day Wednesday, but a few stray showers popping up in the afternoon with a high temperature around 76 and northwest winds at 5 to 10. Wednesday night, a slight chance of showers and a low temperature of 60. Thursday, sunshine with high temperatures in the low 70s. Friday, sunny with a high temperature around 68. Friday night, a chance of showers and a low of 55. Saturday, scattered showers, high temperature of 71. And for Sunday, we'll see a chance of showers with a high temperature around 71 degrees. Monday looks partly cloudy with high temperatures in the low to mid 70s. That's a look at your latest forecast. I'm meteorologist Ray Miller on Marquette's Rocking Eagle. Right now, it's 58.
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2: Partly cloudy for the early morning, a low around 60. And winds out of the south at 5 to 10. Chance of showers and storms on Tuesday with a high temperature of 76 degrees and east winds at 5 to 10. Lingering showers ending early Tuesday night with a low temperature of 60 degrees. Sunny for most of the day Wednesday, but a few stray showers popping up in the afternoon with a high temperature around 76 and northwest winds at 5 to 10. Wednesday night, a slight chance of showers and a low temperature of 60. Thursday, sunshine, with high temperatures in the low 70s. Friday, sunny, with a high temperature around 68. Friday night, a chance of showers and a low of 55. Saturday, scattered showers, high temperature of 71. And for Sunday, we'll see a chance of showers, with a high temperature around 71 degrees. Monday looks partly cloudy, with high temperatures in the low to mid 70s. That's a look at your latest forecast. I'm meteorologist Ray Miller on Marquette's Rocking Eagle. Right now, it's 58.

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1: Partly cloudy for the early morning, a low around 60. And winds out of the south at 5 to 10. Chance of showers and storms on Tuesday with a high temperature of 76 degrees and east winds at 5 to 10. Lingering showers ending early Tuesday night with a low temperature of 60 degrees. Sunny for most of the day Wednesday, but a few stray showers popping up in the afternoon with a high temperature around 76 and northwest winds at 5 to 10. Wednesday night, a slight chance of showers and a low temperature of 60. Thursday, sunshine with high temperatures in the low 70s. Friday, sunny with a high temperature around 68. Friday night, a chance of showers and a low of 55. Saturday, scattered showers, high temperature of 71. And for Sunday, we'll see a chance of showers with a high temperature around 71 degrees. Monday looks partly cloudy with high temperatures in the low to mid 70s. That's a look at your latest forecast. I'm meteorologist Ray Miller on Marquette's Rocking Eagle. Right now, it's 57.
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1: This Upper Michigan weather forecast is brought to you by The Skin Lounge, West Washington Street, Marquette, where they blend artistic tattoo work, permanent makeup, and advanced aesthetics.
2: Partly cloudy for the early morning, a low around 60, and winds out of the south at 5 to 10. Chance of showers and storms on Tuesday with a high temperature of 76 degrees and east winds at 5 to 10. Lingering showers ending early Tuesday night with a low temperature of 60 degrees. Sunny for most of the day Wednesday, but a few stray showers popping up in the afternoon with a high temperature around 76 and northwest winds at 5 to 10. Wednesday night, a slight chance of showers and a low temperature of 60. Thursday, sunshine with high temperatures in the low 70s. Friday, sunny with a high temperature around 68. Friday night, a chance of showers and a low of 55. Saturday, scattered showers, high temperature of 71. And for Sunday, we'll see a chance of showers with a high temperature around 71 degrees. Monday looks partly cloudy with high temperatures in the low to mid 70s. That's a look at your latest forecast. I'm meteorologist Ray Miller on Marquette's Rocking Eagle. Right now, it's 57.

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1: Partly cloudy for the early morning, a low around 60. And winds out of the south at 5 to 10. Chance of showers and storms on Tuesday with a high temperature of 76 degrees and east winds at 5 to 10. Lingering showers ending early Tuesday night with a low temperature of 60 degrees. Sunny for most of the day Wednesday, but a few stray showers popping up in the afternoon with a high temperature around 76 and northwest winds at 5 to 10. Wednesday night, a slight chance of showers and a low temperature of 60. Thursday, sunshine with high temperatures in the low 70s. Friday, sunny with a high temperature around 68. Friday night, a chance of showers and a low of 55. Saturday, scattered showers, high temperature of 71. And for Sunday, we'll see a chance of showers with a high temperature around 71 degrees. Monday looks partly cloudy with high temperatures in the low to mid 70s. That's a look at your latest forecast. I'm meteorologist Ray Miller on Marquette's Rocking Eagle. Right now, it's 58.
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3: Partly cloudy for the early morning, a low around 60. And winds out of the south at 5 to 10. Chance of showers and storms on Tuesday with a high temperature of 76 degrees and east winds at 5 to 10. Lingering showers ending early Tuesday night with a low temperature of 60 degrees. Sunny for most of the day Wednesday, but a few stray showers popping up in the afternoon with a high temperature around 76 and northwest winds at 5 to 10. Wednesday night, a slight chance of showers and a low temperature of 60. Thursday, sunshine with high temperatures in the low 70s. Friday, sunny with a high temperature around 68. Friday night, a chance of showers and a low of 55. Saturday, scattered showers, high temperature of 71. And for Sunday, we'll see a chance of showers with a high temperature around 71 degrees. Monday looks partly cloudy, with high temperatures in the low to mid 70s. That's a look at your latest forecast. I'm meteorologist Ray Miller on Marquette's Rocking Eagle. Right now, it's 58.

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0: This Upper Michigan weather forecast is brought to you by Midtown Bakery in beautiful downtown Negaunee. They're not ordinary, they're extraordinary.
1: Plenty of sunshine today, though some cloudiness and a few showers and storms are possible in the area, mainly during the afternoon. Highs top out near 76 degrees. Winds will be light. Tonight, a spotty shower or storm still possible early. Otherwise, partly cloudy to mostly clear. Lows drop to 60. Winds southwest around 5 miles per hour. Wednesday, plenty of sunshine again. Slight chance for afternoon showers. Highs head back to 76. Winds turn to the north around 5 miles per hour. Wednesday night, a spotty shower is still possible early, otherwise partly cloudy to mostly clear. Lows head back down to 60. Winds northwest around 5 miles per hour. Looking ahead to Thursday, mostly sunny. Highs reach 71. Thursday night, mostly clear. Lows fall back to 55. Friday, lots more sunshine. Highs climb into the upper 60s. Then lows get back down to 55 Friday night. I'm Phil Jensko for Marquette's Rocking Eagle.
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4: Plenty of sunshine today, though some cloudiness and a few showers and storms are possible in the area, mainly during the afternoon. Highs top out near 76 degrees. Winds will be light. Tonight, a spotty shower or storm still possible early. Otherwise, partly cloudy to mostly clear. Lows drop to 60. Winds southwest around 5 miles per hour. Wednesday, plenty of sunshine again. Slight chance for afternoon showers. Highs head back to 76. Winds turn to the north around 5 miles per hour. Wednesday night, a spotty shower still possible early. Otherwise, partly cloudy to mostly clear. Lows head back down to 60. Winds northwest around 5 miles per hour. Looking ahead to Thursday, mostly sunny. Highs reach 71. Thursday night, mostly clear. Lows fall back to 55. Friday, lots more sunshine. Highs climb into the upper 60s. Then lows get back down to 55 Friday night. I'm Phil Jensko for Marquette's Rocking Eagle.
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0: There's Kingdom Collapse with Survivor right here on the Rockin' Eagle. 98.7, 106.9 Marquette. Before that, Chevelle to get us into the 6 o'clock hour here on this Tuesday morning. What's going on, rockers? It's time to wake up. My name is Mitch Bolo. We're getting things set here for the morning strain. Coffee is brewing. I got breakfast in the toaster oven. Let's do this dance. First things first, let's take a look at your weather.
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2: Plenty of sunshine today, though some cloudiness and a few showers and storms are possible in the area mainly during the afternoon. Highs top out near 76 degrees. Winds will be light. Tonight, a spotty shower or storm still possible early. Otherwise, partly cloudy to mostly clear. Lows drop to 60. Winds southwest around 5 miles per hour. Wednesday, plenty of sunshine again. Slight chance for afternoon showers. Highs head back to 76. Winds turn to the north around 5 miles per hour. Wednesday night, a spotty shower still possible early. Otherwise, partly cloudy to mostly clear. Lows head back down to 60. Winds northwest around 5 miles per hour. Looking ahead to Thursday, mostly sunny. Highs reach 71. Thursday night, mostly clear. Lows fall back to 55. Friday, lots more sunshine. Highs climb into the upper 60s. Then lows get back down to 55 Friday night. I'm Phil Jensko for Marquette's Rocking Eagle. Right now it's 61.
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There's Disturbed with Hey You right here on the Rocket Eagle, 98.7, 106.9 Marquette. My name's Mitch Bolo. This is the Morning Strain. It's show 121 of 2026, and today is Mountain Day, Son and Daughter Day, Hip Hop Day, National Align Your Teeth Day, National Face Mask Day, National Foo Foo Day, and Presidential Joke Day. Celebrate accordingly. Jumping back into the music on deck, we have Linkin Park and MGK and Fred Durst right now. Here's Adelita's Way with Criticize on the Rocket Eagle, 98.7, 106.9, Marquette.

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There's Linkin Park, Lying From You, right here on the Rocket Eagle. 98.7, 106.9, Marquette. Before that, Adelita's Way, and some Disturbed back there for you, too. My name's Mitch Paulo. This is The Morning Strain. We're streaming from keepitintheup.com. You can also find us on Facebook. Let's take a look at today's question from the Random Question Generator. What was the last film you saw? What was the last film you saw? Easy question. Well, actually, I started watching the film Backrooms last night with my boy Dusky, that new one that just came out with that is UFOR, Telefor, I forgot how to say his name, but yeah, the Backrooms based on, what was it, like an internet story or internet short video or some kind of internet lore or whatever. We didn't actually finish the movie. We're probably about halfway through, and I'm telling you what, it's a pretty good movie. I'm pretty intrigued by what's going on, and it's just mysterious. It's about this dude who just finds this random door to these back rooms. It just looks like this office space, but it's all random. There's stuff like in the walls and stuff. It's creepy, and there's something lurking in the back rooms. I don't know what it is yet, but yeah, it's pretty crazy. Before that, the film that I last watched and I finished, it was a rewatch. I watched the movie Nefarious with one of the Boondock Saints, not the guy that was in Walking Dead, the other one. I forgot what his name was, but the movie Nefarious, oh man, that movie's so good. Second time I watched that one, I think. So yeah, Nefarious was the last film that I watched and finished, and I'm in the middle of The Backrooms with my boy Dusky, which, yeah, I'm only halfway through, but I recommend it. It's a good movie. Here's MGK and Fred Durst, Fix Your Face on the Rockin' Eagle, 98.7, 106.9, Marquette.

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6: Plenty of sunshine today, though some cloudiness and a few showers and storms are possible in the area, mainly during the afternoon. Highs top out near 76 degrees. Winds will be light. Tonight, a spotty shower or storm still possible early. Otherwise, partly cloudy to mostly clear. Lows drop to 60. Winds southwest around 5 miles per hour. Wednesday, plenty of sunshine again, slight chance for afternoon showers. Highs head back to 76. Winds turn to the north around 5 miles per hour. Wednesday night, a spotty shower still possible early, otherwise partly cloudy to mostly clear. Lows head back down to 60. Winds northwest around 5 miles per hour. Looking ahead to Thursday, mostly sunny. Highs reach 71. Thursday night, mostly clear. Lows fall back to 55. Friday, lots more sunshine, highs climbing to the upper 60s, then lows get back down to 55 Friday night. I'm Phil Jensko for Marquette's Rocking Eagle. Right now it's 63.

There's Mammoth WVH with Distance right here on the Rocket Eagle, 98.7, 106.9 Marquette. My name's Mitch Bolo. This is the Morning Strain. This show is brought to you by the Fifth and Elm Coffee House in Hancock. Fueling the UP one cup at a time. Swing in for fresh brewed coffee, killer breakfast wraps, and that cozy vibe that gets your day moving. Fifth and Elm, drink local, wake local. Macedon's on deck right now. Here's Breaking Benjamin with Rain on the Rockin' Eagle, 98.7, 106.9 Marquette.

0: There's Mastodon, Snakes for Dinner, right here on the Rockin' Eagle. 98.7, 106.9, Mark Ed. Before that, Breaking Benjamin. And some Mammoth WVH back there for you, too. My name's Mitch Paulo. This is The Morning Strain. I'm here Monday through Friday from 6 to 10. Saturdays from 8 to 1. Checking the calendar here. We have 36 days till Labor Day. There are 29 days till the next football season, the regular season, of course. We have 39 days of summer left, and there are 80 days till Halloween. Coming up, we have your random facts and more of the best in rock.
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0: One of the most prominent figures in Ojibwe history is Chief Pontiac. Born around 1720 near present-day Detroit, Michigan, Pontiac was a courageous and skilled leader who played a crucial role in resisting European colonization during the 18th century. Chief Pontiac is renowned for his role in organizing an alliance of Native American tribes known as Pontiac's Rebellion. In 1763, he led a coordinated uprising against the British occupation of the Great Lakes region, seeking to preserve Ojibwe lands and sovereignty. Under Pontiac's leadership, the alliance successfully captured several British forts and inflicted heavy losses on their forces. Pontiac's Rebellion had a significant impact on the course of North American history. It inspired other indigenous nations to resist European colonization and played a role in shaping future diplomatic relations between Native Americans and European powers. Chief Pontiac's legacy as a formidable military strategist, diplomat, and defender of indigenous rights endures to this day. His courageous actions and leadership continue to inspire generations, emphasizing the resilience and determination of the Ojibwe people in the face of adversity.
1: This has been another Native History Minute brought to you by the Ojibwa Casinos of Barriga and Marquette.
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0: Rockin' Eagle, 98.7, 106.9 Marquette. Before we jump back into the music, let's take a look at the random facts here today. American car horns beep in the tone of F. Turning a clock's hands counterclockwise while setting it is not necessarily harmful. It is only damaging when the timepiece contains a chiming mechanism. And police dogs are trained to react to commands in a foreign language, commonly German, but more recently Hungarian. Interesting. Here's Monster Magnet, Power Trip, on the Rocket Eagle, 98.7, 106.9, Marquette.

0: Rockin' Eagle, 98.7, 106.9, Marquette. That was Five Finger Death Punch with Eye of the Storm. Before that, Black Label Society. Welcome to the 7 o'clock hour here on this Tuesday. My name is Mitch Paulo. This is the Morning Strain. Coming up in this one, we'll have your rock news, your trailer buzz, and we'll have a guest in the studio. It's Greg Ellison Droney, a.k.a. the Dogfather from the Dogfather Food Truck. He's been in business over a decade now, selling their Godfather-themed hot dogs, brats, and now they got brisket, macaroni, and cheese. What a glorious combination of words that is. Brisket, mac, and cheese. That interview is coming up soon with Greg, but first, let's send it to weather.
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3: Plenty of sunshine today, though some cloudiness and a few showers and storms are possible in the area, mainly during the afternoon. Highs top out near 76 degrees. Winds will be light. Tonight, a spotty shower or storm still possible early. Otherwise, partly cloudy to mostly clear. Lows drop to 60. Winds southwest around 5 miles per hour. Wednesday, plenty of sunshine again. Slight chance for afternoon showers. Highs head back to 76. Winds turn to the north around 5 miles per hour. Wednesday night, a spotty shower still possible early. Otherwise, partly cloudy to mostly clear. Lows head back down to 60. Winds northwest around 5 miles per hour. Looking ahead to Thursday, mostly sunny. Highs reach 71. Thursday night, mostly clear. Lows fall back to 55. Friday, lots more sunshine. Highs climb into the upper 60s. Then lows get back down to 55 Friday night. I'm Phil Jensko for Marquette's Rocking Eagle. Right now it's 63.
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There's The Who featuring William Duvall. This is Mongol right here on the Rocket Eagle, 98.7, 106.9 Marquette. Let's take a look at the rock news here today. Nine Inch Nails are releasing a 2LP version of the Quake score to mark the video game's 30th anniversary. The game also featured Trent Reznor voicing the main character. After Chris Stapleton joined Guns N' Roses to do Knockin' on Heaven's Door last Wednesday at the Rogers Stadium in Toronto, Slash and Duff McKagan returned the favor Thursday at the same venue by joining Stapleton on a cover of Patience. You can find footage of that on our Facebook page. And AC/DC will have power-up pop-up stores in the four Canadian cities they'll be playing in this weekend, September. Vancouver on Wednesday and Thursday, Montreal on September 11th and 12th, Toronto on the 15th and 16th, Winnipeg on the 19th and 20th, and the band was just in Edmonton this past weekend. Here's All That Remains, What If I Was Nothing, on the Rockin' Eagle, 98.7, 106.9 Marquette. Our interview with the Dogfathers coming up in just a bit. Just let it-

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0: Mitch Bolo here for Eagle Radio. In the studio today, we have a special guest, Greg Alessandroni, a.k.a. The Dogfather. Greg, welcome to the studio.
1: Thanks, Mitch.
0: Glad to have you here.
1: Glad to be here.
0: First of all, you got to give us that basic rundown. Who are you and where do you come from?
1: So I'm Greg Alessandroni from Ironwood originally, but I've been in Launce for 45 years or so.
0: Okay.
1: So, yeah.
0: And tell us a little bit about your family and what do you like to do for fun, some hobbies and stuff before we get to business.
1: Well, when we're not busy working and doing the food truck, we like to fish, go boating.
0: Okay, an outdoorsman.
1: Oh, yeah.
0: Very cool. Okay, so now let's talk about the Dogfather, which is a food truck.
1: Yep.
0: And Dogfather specializes in hot dogs. Tell us a little bit about that menu.
1: Oh, the hot dogs, the brats. We do all kinds of different names of the hot dogs, like the Pacino, the Vito. We kind of frame it, with the Godfather.
0: Yeah, and I love the theme. Even the truck has the colors. You got the font. You got the merch.
1: Yeah.
0: So tell us a little bit. Give us an example of which one of your dogs is and what comes on it.
1: Okay, so the Corleone is probably one of the most famous. That would be with chili cheese, Fritos, and peppers on top.
0: And that's on top of a hot dog.
1: Oh, yeah.
0: And tell us a little bit about your the hot dogs and the brats. What kind of product do you use?
1: All Volvers.
0: Volvers, so the king of meats.
1: We have to. Oh, yeah.
0: Absolutely.
1: Is there any other?
0: Heck no. When I was younger, I used to live in Arizona, and my grandma, when she'd come visit, she'd bring me Volvers hot dogs because like anything but.
1: Yes.
0: So now I know that you're going to be up at the Ojibwe Casino for our employee picnic next week.
1: Yep.
0: But what's the next public event you'll be working?
1: We will be in Ontonagon for Labor Day, the parade on Sunday, and then car show on Saturday.
0: Very good. Like, what kind of hours will you be running there?
1: Well, pretty much all day for the car show. It starts at, I think, 9 till about 3 o'clock. So we'll be there till then and then get up in the morning and do the parade. So, yeah, it's one of our favorites.
0: About how many dogs and brats do you go through in a typical day, would you say?
1: Oh, for there, that'll be like probably 300 hot dogs. 300 buns, so that means hot dogs and brats.

0: And tell us a little bit about your process. How do you cook the dogs? How do you warm them? And tell us a little bit about the truck and your operation.
1: Well, we do the bratwurst. We cook them in beer. And then we put them on the grill, and then we put them back in the beer to hold them.
0: Those are a few of my favorite words.
1: Oof, they're so good.
0: Yes, I love it.
1: And then we do boil the hot dogs. So when you boil 300 hot dogs, they start tasting better and better.
0: Okay.
1: Oh, yeah.
0: So it's like its own little hot dog broth.
1: People are like, how did you cook that hot dog? I can't get it to taste like that. Well, that's why.
0: Okay. I don't mean to have you give me the trade secrets here.
1: Well, who's going to cook 300 hot dogs?
0: Yeah, they just start saying, put that hot dog water in the fridge. We're using that next time.
1: That's a good idea.
0: That might work out well. And I'm still curious more about this menu, too. Tell us a little bit about some of the other ingredients and toppings you might get on a dog that you might not typically think of being on a dog.
1: Pulled pork.
0: We'll
1: do a Pacino, it's called, with hot dog, pulled pork, coleslaw, and then some crispy onion, and then a drizzle of barbecue sauce.
0: Very good. What kind of barbecue sauce?
1: Can't tell you.
0: But it's a good one.
1: It's a secret.
0: There you go. Absolutely. That's the best way to say it. Family secret kept for generations.
1: Yeah.
0: And that's actually the dog that I like, too. I like that. I love a pulled pork sandwich, the barbecue, but then you put it on the Volworth hot dog. The flavors just go. And tell us a little bit about, how did you come up with this menu? How did you even come up with this idea?
1: That's my wife, Tracy.
0: Okay.
1: Oh, yeah. She came up with all of them. But We did the Dogfather because we always watched the Godfather movies.
0: Okay.
1: And my dad used to be, like, he'd dress up like the Godfather over in Hurley.
0: Oh, really?
1: He'd have a police chase and everything.
0: That's awesome.
1: So he did that every year. He loved the Godfather. I get them mixed up now. Dogfather, Godfather.
0: Yeah, yeah.
1: Well, it's spelled really cool. Backwards.
0: Yeah. So that's really cool. So that's like, it's like an homage to your father. It's something that you have with your wife, and then you bring it to the dog. How did you decide on the hot dog then?
1: To do that for the food truck?
0: Yeah, like how did you just, I mean, you had the Godfather coming in.
1: My wife and my sister-in-law, Kristen, they wanted to do some hot dogs in a cart, you know.
0: Yeah.
1: And we ended up finding this little pop-up trailer.
0: Okay.
1: And we made it into a kitchen, actually, and we just started doing it.
0: Okay. So it just was kind of just a random spark of inspiration, like, let's do hot dogs.
1: Yep. Added brats, and now we're doing mac and cheese with brisket. And
0: okay, just expanded from there. I love it.
1: Everybody loves that.
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8: Plenty of sunshine today, though some cloudiness and a few showers and storms are possible in the area, mainly during the afternoon. Highs top out near 76 degrees. Winds will be light. Tonight, a spotty shower or storm still possible early. Otherwise, partly cloudy to mostly clear. Lows drop to 60. Winds southwest around 5 miles per hour. Wednesday, plenty of sunshine again. Slight chance for afternoon showers. Highs head back to 76. Winds turn to the north around 5 miles per hour. Wednesday night, a spotty shower is still possible early, otherwise partly cloudy to mostly clear. Lows head back down to 60. Winds northwest around 5 miles per hour. Looking ahead to Thursday, mostly sunny. Highs reach 71. Thursday night, mostly clear. Lows fall back to 55. Friday, lots more sunshine. Highs climbing to the upper 60s. Then lows get back down to 55 Friday night. I'm Phil Jensko for Marquette's Rocking Eagle.
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0: more from you. All right, so, and then how long have you been in business now?
1: Probably 12 years now.
0: 12 years, man. I don't like how fast time is flying because I remember the first time I think I had the Pacino the first time.
1: Yep,
0: it might have been just because I was like, well, I got to get Al Pacino just because it's Al Pacino. And right. I was like, whoa, this is good. And actually, you know what? That changed my life because after that, now when we're at home, I don't just go for the ketchup and mustard sometimes. I'll put different things on my dogs.
1: Yeah, a lot of people do that.
0: So what have you learned over those 12 years? How is it different now compared to what it was like when you started?
1: We pick and choose where we go now because you can't always be working.
0: Yeah.
1: You got to enjoy life too, right?
0: So living with balance.
1: Yeah. Yeah.
0: Okay.
1: Yeah.
0: And has the menu changed much over the years or it's been pretty
1: close?
0: Well,
1: we have added, like I said, the mac and cheese and brisket now.
0: Yeah.
1: Most people get that.
0: Yeah.
1: And sell out.
0: So that one came late and it's a big one.
1: Yeah, we just started doing that and now it's like, oh boy.
0: Okay. So tell us a little bit about your process with the brisket then. Tell us about your brisket meat.
1: So, yeah, well, I can't tell you the secret to it.
0: No.
1: So we do there's a layer of mac and cheese. You put a layer of brisket, another layer of mac and cheese, brisket, crunchy onions, some green onion, and then hot honey on top.
0: That hot honey. Yes. And if you want some, you're going to have to go check it out in Ontonagon on Labor Day weekend, right? And it's fun there. There's a lot of good events going on for that.
1: And we go to Bayado and Trito's too.
0: Oh, yeah.
1: We just haven't had the time to do all that.
0: Oh, yeah.
1: We're both working.
0: I know anybody in our listening area, if they haven't already stopped and had a dog from you, they've seen you somewhere because you're all over the place.
1: We've been here.
0: So if you've been wondering what that that Godfather looking hot dog stand is, now you know, and you got to stop.
1: That's right.
0: And with that being said, I know you don't do this on your own. You mentioned it yourself. Any shout outs for anyone else involved in the venture?
1: My wife Tracy for sure, and then my mother-in-law Pat helps us out, and then Victor, my nephew. Kids are natural at it. So.
0: All right.
1: So when we do a bigger events, we need help, you know.
0: Oh, yeah.
1: We're getting old.
0: Well, I mean, it's just, even if you're young, it's tough. I mean, there's so many
1: even
0: people.
1: When you're young, that's right.
0: So any last words before we sign off?
1: I can't think of any, but I'd like to say thanks to all our customers, man. Very, very generous.
0: There you go.
1: Love you guys.
0: And you are on Facebook. You can be, people can find you on Facebook.
1: Yep, that's the way to get a hold of us.
0: All right, very good.
1: Messenger.
0: Perfect, because if people want you to come to their event, Messenger, get a hold of you, we'll set it up, and the Dog Father's on his way.
1: Yep, sounds good.
0: All right, thanks for being here today.
1: Thanks, Mitch.

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0: 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Before we jump back into the music, let's take a look at the trailer buzz here today. This one is called The Last Living Pickpocket New York, starring John Turturro. Harry Lehman is an aging pickpocket who plies his trade with ever-diminishing returns in a drastically changed New York. Wallets stuffed with cash have been replaced by easily canceled credit cards, and Harry struggles to make ends meet as he cares for his disabled wife, Rosie. A love letter to New York City. The Last Living Pickpocket, New York, opens nationwide October 30th.
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0: There's Fozzy, I Know Evil, right here on the Rockin' Eagle, 98.7, 106.9 Marquette. My name's Mitch Bolo. This is the Morning Strain. Thanks for tuning in here on this Tuesday. Coming up in this one, we'll take a look at the sports report. We'll have the highlights from the late-night shows and your brain strain question. Right now, we send it to weather.
1: This Upper Michigan weather forecast is brought to you by the Skin Lounge, West Washington Street, Marquette, where they blend artistic tattoo work, permanent makeup, and advanced aesthetics.
2: Plenty of sunshine today, though some cloudiness and a few showers and storms are possible in the area, mainly during the afternoon. Highs top out near 76 degrees. Winds will be light. Tonight, a spotty shower or storm still possible early. Otherwise, partly cloudy to mostly clear. Lows drop to 60. Winds southwest around 5 miles per hour. Wednesday, plenty of sunshine again. Slight chance for afternoon showers. Highs head back to 76. Winds turn to the north around 5 miles per hour. Wednesday night, a spotty shower is still possible early, otherwise partly cloudy to mostly clear. Lows head back down to 60. Winds northwest around 5 miles per hour. Looking ahead to Thursday, mostly sunny. Highs reach 71. Thursday night, mostly clear. Lows fall back to 55. Friday, lots more sunshine. Highs climb into the upper 60s. Then lows get back down to 55 Friday night. I'm Phil Jensko for Marquette's Rocking Eagle.
3: Right now it's 64.
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0: There, Slipknot with Kill Pop right here on the Rockin' Eagle. 98.7, 106.9 Marquette. Before that, Five Finger Death Punch. My name's Mitch Polo. This is The Morning Strain. Coming up in just a bit here, we'll have the highlights from the late night shows and your brain strain question. Right now, it's time for sports, which are brought to you by...
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7: Plenty of sunshine today, though some cloudiness and a few showers and storms are possible in the area, mainly during the afternoon. Highs top out near 76 degrees. Winds will be light. Tonight, a spotty shower or storm still possible early. Otherwise, partly cloudy to mostly clear. Lows drop to 60. Winds southwest around 5 miles per hour. Wednesday, plenty of sunshine again. Slight chance for afternoon showers. Highs head back to 76. Winds turn to the north around 5 miles per hour. Wednesday night, a spotty shower still possible early. Otherwise, partly cloudy to mostly clear. Lows head back down to 60. Winds northwest around 5 miles per hour. Looking ahead to Thursday, mostly sunny. Highs reach 71. Thursday night, mostly clear. Lows fall back to 55. Friday, lots more sunshine. Highs climb into the upper 60s. Then lows get back down to 55 Friday night. I'm Phil Jensko for Marquette's Rocking Eagle. Right now it's 63.
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0: There's Papa Roach Wake Up Calling right here on the Rocket Eagle. 98.7, 106.9 Marquette. Before that, 3 Days Grace and Rage Against the Machine. Hey, it's time for the brain strain question here. Today we go to the random trivia generator. And how about the entertainment category? What actor was the narrator in the movie The Texas Chainsaw Massacre? What actor was the narrator in the movie The Texas Chainsaw Massacre? Your answer just after this.
1: Here's Marquette Police Patrol Captain Jim Finkbeiner with a reminder that a new city law says you can't ride any kind of bikes on downtown or 3rd Street sidewalks.
2: In the downtown area, the DDA area, which includes Washington Street from Lakeshore to 7th, 3rd Street from Fair to Berrega, and South Front Street from Ridge to Berrega. Those streets are considered the downtown areas. Those sidewalks, you can't ride a bike. And really any mobility device. That means e-bikes, scooters, electric skateboards, all those type of things. You can't ride those on the sidewalks in those particular sidewalks ever. Take the caveat that a mobility device also includes wheelchairs, electric wheelchairs. That, of course, is always allowed. That's an ADA, and we would never restrict that. So anybody that's in a wheelchair, electric wheelchair, obviously you have the right to be on the sidewalk. That is never in question. But e-bikes, pedal bikes, scooters, whether they're electrified or not, all those type of things, Segways, none of that can be on the sidewalks in those areas like I just reiterated.
3: This safety message is brought to you by Anytime Fitness in Harvey, St. Michael Catholic Church in Marquette, and Willie's Tire Shop of Ishpeming and Marquette.
0: Rockin' Eagle, 98.7, 106.9 Marquette. Before the break, we gave you a brain strain question from the entertainment category of the random trivia generator. What actor was the narrator in the movie The Texas Chainsaw Massacre? What actor was the narrator in the movie The Texas Chainsaw Massacre? The answer to your brain strain question is John Larroquette. John Larroquette, I think that's how you say that. I don't know who that is. That's got to be from the original Texas Chainsaw Massacre. It was made a long time ago. What year was that movie made? Texas Chainsaw Massacre, the original, 1974. It was starring, let's see here, Marilyn Burns, Gunnar Hansen, Edwin Neal, Terry McMinn. Yeah, that was just a different. That was before my time, so I don't recognize a lot of these names. And I can't even remember if I've seen the original Texas Chainsaw Massacre. I mean, I've seen remakes and stuff, but yeah, no, I might have to go back to that one. Here's The Offspring, Turning Into You, on the Rocket Eagle, 98.7, 106.9 Marquette.

0: There's Turnstile. Look out for me right here on the Rockin' Eagle. 98.7, 106.9 Marquette. Before that, some Buck Cherry to get us into the 9 o'clock hour here on this Tuesday morning. My name's Mitch Bolo. This is the Morning Strain. And hey, I'm going to be doing a giveaway coming up here in just a little bit. I have four tickets to the UP State Fair in Escanaba, Michigan, coming up August 17th through the 23rd. I have four tickets, good for one daily admission. If you'd like to win four tickets to the UP State Fair coming up, again, August 17th through the 23rd, pretty quick here, I'm going to be giving away four tickets in just a little bit. But right now, we're going to send it to weather.
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3: Plenty of sunshine today, though some cloudiness and a few showers and storms are possible in the area, mainly during the afternoon. Highs top out near 76 degrees. Winds will be light. Tonight, a spotty shower or storm still possible early. Otherwise, partly cloudy to mostly clear. Lows drop to 60. Winds southwest around 5 miles per hour. Wednesday, plenty of sunshine again. Slight chance for afternoon showers. Highs head back to 76. Winds turn to the north around 5 miles per hour. Wednesday night, a spotty shower is still possible early. Otherwise, partly cloudy to mostly clear. Lows head back down to 60. Winds northwest around 5 miles per hour. Looking ahead to Thursday, mostly sunny. Highs reach 71. Thursday night, mostly clear. Lows fall back to 55. Friday, lots more sunshine. Highs climb into the upper 60s. Then lows get back down to 55 Friday night. I'm Phil Jensko for Marquette's Rocking Eagle. Right now it's 63.
4: Here's Marquette City Police Chief Ryan Grimm with an update on Marquette's new e-bike rules.
5: 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Now any class of e-bike can use it, along with skateboards, one wheels, or any kind of e-mobility device. 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I mean, we try to keep it safe for everyone. They're heavy machines and can really do some damage.
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There's nothing more tired of winning right here on the Rockin' Eagle, 98.7, 106.9 Marquette. My name's Mitch Mollo. This is the Morning Strain. And hey, it's giveaway time. I have four tickets to the UP State Fair coming up in Escanaba, Michigan, August 17th through the 23rd. Four tickets I'm giving away right now. I'm going to take caller number four, 906-353-9287. 906-353-9287. Caller number four is going to win four tickets to the UP State Fair in Escanaba, Michigan, coming up August 17th through the 23rd. 906-353-9287. Caller number four gets four tickets.

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4: This Upper Michigan weather forecast is brought to you by Midtown Bakery in beautiful downtown Negaunee. They're not ordinary, they're extraordinary.
5: Plenty of sunshine today, though some cloudiness and a few showers and storms are possible in the area, mainly during the afternoon. Highs top out near 76 degrees. Winds will be light. Tonight, a spotty shower or storm still possible early. Otherwise, partly cloudy to mostly clear. Lows drop to 60. Winds southwest around 5 miles per hour. Wednesday, plenty of sunshine again. Slight chance for afternoon showers. Highs head back to 76. Winds turn to the north around 5 miles per hour. Wednesday night, a spotty shower is still possible early, otherwise partly cloudy to mostly clear. Lows head back down to 60. Winds northwest around 5 miles per hour. Looking ahead to Thursday, mostly sunny. Highs reach 71. Thursday night, mostly clear. Lows fall back to 55. Friday, lots more sunshine. Highs climb into the upper 60s. Then lows get back down to 55 Friday night. I'm Phil Jensko for Marquette's Rocking Eagle.
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Houghton's rock? Is this Pamin's rock? We're the UP's rock. 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

0: There's Iron Maiden with the Trooper right here on the Rocket Eagle. 98.7, 106.9 Marquette. Before that, Avenged Sevenfold and some AC/DC back there for you, too. My name's Mitch Bolo. This is the Morning Strain, and that's all the time I have for you, so I'm backing up. I'm getting out of here. Big Michael Kaufman will take you through the afternoon drive, and I'll be back again in the morning. Until then, keep it loud. Keep it rocking.
1: Marquette City Police Chief Ryan Grimm talks about a certain type of e-bike not allowed in the city.
2: The e-motos, or e-motorcycles, e-dirt bikes, whatever you want to call them, those are not allowed on the multi-use path or actually on any city street. We see them all the time. We've been dealing with them the best we can, but they're very dangerous, and they certainly are not allowed on the multi-use path. Yeah, it's those smaller-looking motorcycles that you see out on the streets. They don't have pedals, or if they do, they're not functioning pedals, and they've got a lot more than the 750 watts that are allowed. The people that we're seeing driving them are not normally licensed individuals, so to actually get it street legal, it would have to be registered, insured. You'd have to have a cycle endorsement. You'd have to have a driver's license. So that stuff is not what we're experiencing when we're trying to enforce that.
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2: Rain showers and thunderstorms today with partly sunny skies and a high of 75. Tonight, isolated showers and thunderstorms with partly cloudy skies and a low of 60. Some cool northern air starts to work its way in over the middle to end of the week. Wednesday, still see some rain showers, mostly sunny, with a high of 76. Thursday, staying mostly sunny throughout the day, high of 72, with a cold front moving through, bringing northwest winds at 10 miles per hour, gusting to 20. Friday, nothing but sunshine, with a high of 71. Things start to change as we move into the weekend. Some spotty showers popping up Saturday with partly sunny skies and a high of 72. Sunday, rain showers through the morning, then mostly cloudy, high of 72. Clear skies move in next week. I'm meteorologist Bella Pittman for Marquette's Rocking Eagle. Right now, it's 66 degrees.
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0: Here's Marquette Police Patrol Captain Jim Finkbeiner with a reminder that a new city law says you can't ride any kind of bikes on downtown or 3rd Street sidewalks.
1: In the downtown area, the DDA area, which includes Washington Street from Lakeshore to 7th, 3rd Street from Fair to Baraga, and South Front Street from Ridge to Baraga. Those streets are considered the downtown areas. Those sidewalks, you can't ride a bike. And really any mobility device. That means e-bikes, scooters, electric skateboards, all those type of things. You can't ride those on the sidewalks in those particular sidewalks ever. Take the caveat that a mobility device also includes wheelchairs, electric wheelchairs. That, of course, is always allowed. That's an ADA, and we would never restrict that. So anybody that's in a wheelchair, electric wheelchair, obviously you have the right to be on the sidewalk. That is never in question. But e-bikes, pedal bikes, scooters, whether they're electrified or not, all those type of things, Segways, none of that can be on the sidewalks in those areas like I just reiterated.
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4: Rain showers and thunderstorms today, with partly sunny skies and a high of 75. Tonight, isolated showers and thunderstorms, with partly cloudy skies and a low of 60. Some cool northern air starts to work its way in over the middle to end of the week. Wednesday, still see some rain showers, mostly sunny, with a high of 76. Thursday, staying mostly sunny throughout the day, high of 72, with a cold front moving through, bringing northwest winds at 10 miles per hour, gusting to 20. Friday, nothing but sunshine, with a high of 71. Things start to change as we move into the weekend, some spotty showers popping up. Saturday, with partly sunny skies and a high of 72. Sunday, rain showers through the morning, then mostly cloudy, high of 72. Clear skies move in next week. I'm meteorologist Bella Pittman for Marquette's Rocking Eagle. Right now, it's 68 degrees.
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0: The sights, the sounds, the smells. 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

Monsters Rock is Gwen's Rock. 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

0: This Upper Michigan weather forecast is brought to you by Marquette GMC. Whether you're looking for a vehicle to purchase, need maintenance, or have an unfortunate accident, they'll take care of you.
1: Rain showers and thunderstorms today, with partly sunny skies and a high of 75. Tonight, isolated showers and thunderstorms, with partly cloudy skies and a low of 60. Some cool northern air starts to work its way in over the middle to end of the week. Wednesday, still see some rain showers, mostly sunny, with a high of 76. Thursday, staying mostly sunny throughout the day, high of 72, with a cold front moving through, bringing northwest winds at 10 miles per hour, gusting to 20. Friday, nothing but sunshine, with a high of 71. Things start to change as we move into the weekend. Some spotty showers popping up Saturday with partly sunny skies and a high of 72. Sunday, rain showers through the morning, then mostly cloudy, high of 72. Clear skies move in next week. I'm meteorologist Bella Pittman for Marquette's Rocking Eagle. Right now, it's 70 degrees.
0: Here's Marquette City Police Chief Ryan Grimm with an update on Marquette's new e-bike rules.
2: Prior to this, only class ones and regular bikes and things like that were allowed to use the bike path. Now, any class of e-bike can use it, along with skateboards, one wheels, or any kind of e-mobility device. What they're focusing on now is the behavior of the operator. It's more about, are they driving it and operating it safely? So we have, you know, the ordinance covers our ability to enforce people that are driving recklessly, too fast, that kind of thing. Part of the ordinance too. I mean, the bike cannot carry any more than it's built to carry. So you can't have three or four people on a bike that's built for one or sometimes two. Some of the bigger e-bikes do have foot pegs in the back and a seat that will accommodate an extra rider. But for the most part, keep one on a bike and ride it safely. That's really all we're asking for.
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7: Rain showers and thunderstorms today with partly sunny skies and a high of 75. Tonight, isolated showers and thunderstorms with partly cloudy skies and a low of 60. Some cool northern air starts to work its way in over the middle to end of the week. Wednesday, still see some rain showers, mostly sunny, with a high of 76. Thursday, staying mostly sunny throughout the day, high of 72, with a cold front moving through, bringing northwest winds at 10 miles per hour, gusting to 20. Friday, nothing but sunshine, with a high of 71. Things start to change as we move into the weekend. Some spotty showers popping up Saturday with partly sunny skies and a high of 72. Sunday, rain showers through the morning, then mostly cloudy, high of 72. Clear skies move in next week. I'm meteorologist Bella Pittman for Marquette's Rocking Eagle. Right now it's 72 degrees.
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1: Rain showers and thunderstorms today, with partly sunny skies and a high of 75. Tonight, isolated showers and thunderstorms, with partly cloudy skies and a low of 60. Some cool northern air starts to work its way in over the middle to end of the week. Wednesday, still see some rain showers, mostly sunny, with a high of 76. Thursday, staying mostly sunny throughout the day, high of 72, with a cold front moving through, bringing northwest winds at 10 miles per hour, gusting to 20. Friday, nothing but sunshine, with a high of 71. Things start to change as we move into the weekend, some spotty showers popping up. Saturday, with partly sunny skies and a high of 72. Sunday, rain showers through the morning, then mostly cloudy, high of 72. Clear skies move in next week. I'm meteorologist Bella Pittman for Marquette's Rocking Eagle. Right now it's 72 degrees.
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4: This Upper Michigan weather forecast is brought to you by the Skin Lounge, West Washington Street, Marquette, where they blend artistic tattoo work, permanent makeup, and advanced aesthetics.
5: Rain showers and thunderstorms today, with partly sunny skies and a high of 75. Tonight, isolated showers and thunderstorms, with partly cloudy skies and a low of 60. Some cool northern air starts to work its way in over the middle to end of the week. Wednesday, still see some rain showers, mostly sunny, with a high of 76. Thursday, staying mostly sunny throughout the day, high of 72, with a cold front moving through, bringing northwest winds at 10 miles per hour, gusting to 20. Friday, nothing but sunshine, with a high of 71. Things start to change as we move into the weekend, some spotty showers popping up. Saturday, with partly sunny skies and a high of 72. Sunday, rain showers through the morning, then mostly cloudy, high of 72. Clear skies move in next week. I'm meteorologist Bella Pittman for Marquette's Rocking Eagle. Right now, it's 73 degrees.
6: Going to work isn't so bad. 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
1: Rain showers and thunderstorms today, with partly sunny skies and a high of 75. Tonight, isolated showers and thunderstorms, with partly cloudy skies and a low of 60. Some cool northern air starts to work its way in over the middle to end of the week. Wednesday, still see some rain showers, mostly sunny, with a high of 76. Thursday, staying mostly sunny throughout the day, high of 72, with a cold front moving through, bringing northwest winds at 10 miles per hour, gusting to 20. Friday, nothing but sunshine, with a high of 71. Things start to change as we move into the weekend, some spotty showers popping up. Saturday, with partly sunny skies and a high of 72. Sunday, rain showers through the morning, then mostly cloudy, high of 72. Clear skies move in next week. I'm meteorologist Bella Pittman for Marquette's Rocking Eagle. Right now, it's 73 degrees.
0: Here's Marquette City Police Patrol Captain Jim Finkbeiner with advice on what not to do when you head to a city beach this summer.
2: A couple things to remember on the beach, too, is that no dogs are allowed. There's only a couple of areas in town that dogs can be. And once again, they still need to be on a leash. You know, there's plenty of garbage barrels, so no littering. No alcohol is allowed on the beach. No fires and no smoking. Now, that sounds like this big, long list of things you can't do. But honestly, if you think about what those are on those lists, those are things just to make sure that everybody enjoys their time. Nobody wants to have smoking going on around them, especially if you have young kids. The alcohol on the beach, that just kind of lends itself, especially on a hot day, for things to not go as well sometimes. So those are just some basic behavior things that, once again, are just designed for everybody to be able to have a good time and not have to worry about that.
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6: Rain showers and thunderstorms today with partly sunny skies and a high of 75. Tonight, isolated showers and thunderstorms with partly cloudy skies and a low of 60. Some cool northern air starts to work its way in over the middle to end of the week. Wednesday, still see some rain showers, mostly sunny, with a high of 76. Thursday, staying mostly sunny throughout the day, high of 72, with a cold front moving through, bringing northwest winds at 10 miles per hour, gusting to 20. Friday, nothing but sunshine, with a high of 71. Things start to change as we move into the weekend. Some spotty showers popping up. Saturday, with partly sunny skies and a high of 72. Sunday, rain showers through the morning, then mostly cloudy, high of 72. Clear skies move in next week. I'm meteorologist Bella Pittman for Marquette's Rocking Eagle. Right now, it's 74 degrees.
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1: This Upper Michigan weather forecast is brought to you by Midtown Bakery in beautiful downtown Negaunee. They're not ordinary, they're extraordinary.
2: Scattered showers and thunderstorms this afternoon with partly sunny skies and a high of 75. Tonight, isolated showers and thunderstorms taper off, leaving partly cloudy skies and a low of 60 degrees. Mostly sunny skies on Wednesday with a high of 76. Spotty showers move in over the evening. Cool northern air starts to move in over the end of the week, dropping high temperatures into the low 70s. Thursday, mostly sunny with a high of 72. Northwest winds at 10 miles per hour, gust to 20. Friday, nothing but sunshine with a high of 71. A system of low pressure builds and pushes across the northern Midwest over the weekend, bringing scattered showers and thunderstorms into our Saturday afternoon. I'm meteorologist Bella Pittman for Marquette's Rocking Eagle. Right now it's 72 degrees.
1: Here's Marquette City Police Chief Ryan Grimm with an update on Marquette's new e-bike rules.
3: Prior to this, only class ones and regular bikes and things like that were allowed to use the bike path. Now, any class of e-bike can use it, along with skateboards, one wheels, or any kind of e-mobility device. 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It's more about, are they driving it and operating it safely? 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Part of the ordinance too, in the downtown district, so the DDA downtown area, you cannot ride a bike or anything on the sidewalks. I mean, we try to keep it safe for everyone. They're heavy machines and it can really do some damage.
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8: Scattered showers and thunderstorms this afternoon with partly sunny skies and a high of 75. Tonight, isolated showers and thunderstorms taper off, leaving partly cloudy skies and a low of 60 degrees. Mostly sunny skies on Wednesday with a high of 76. Spotty showers move in over the evening. Cool northern air starts to move in over the end of the week, dropping high temperatures into the low 70s. Thursday, mostly sunny with a high of 72. Northwest winds at 10 miles per hour, gust to 20. Friday, nothing but sunshine with a high of 71. A system of low pressure builds and pushes across the northern Midwest over the weekend, bringing scattered showers and thunderstorms into our Saturday afternoon. I'm meteorologist Bella Pittman for Marquette's Rocking Eagle. Right now it's 74 degrees.
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0: Copper Country's Rockin' Eagle, 98.7, 106.9 Marquette, as we wrap up another big old set with the Scorpions. It's Big Michael Coffin with you. No winner last night in the Powerball. I've been watching these lottos, man. Tomorrow night's drawing is going to be almost $1 billion, almost $1 billion. Anyway, I could use some of that cash, just saying.
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2: 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The Rockin' Eagle.

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0: 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Mark Gatt, Little Avatar, Crying Fire. It's Meg Michael Kaufman, you know, just kind of hanging loose here, man. I didn't get much sleep again last night. I don't know what the deal is, but I've got some sleeping pills at home. I may have to start swallowing some of those. Anyway, I'm going to get you another check of the weather coming up shortly as we head toward 3 o'clock at the Copper Country's Rocket Eagle, 98.7 and 106.9. Mark Gatt.
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2: Scattered showers and thunderstorms this afternoon with partly sunny skies and a high of 75. Tonight, isolated showers and thunderstorms taper off, leaving partly cloudy skies and a low of 60 degrees. Mostly sunny skies on Wednesday with a high of 76. Spotty showers move in over the evening. Cool northern air starts to move in over the end of the week, dropping high temperatures into the low 70s. Thursday, mostly sunny with a high of 72. Northwest winds at 10 miles per hour, gust to 20. Friday, nothing but sunshine with a high of 71. A system of low pressure builds and pushes across the northern Midwest over the weekend, bringing scattered showers and thunderstorms into our Saturday afternoon. I'm meteorologist Bella Pittman for Marquette's Rocking Eagle. Right now it's 74 degrees.
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2: In this segment, we're going to talk about a mixed blood fur trader whose business dominated the area of the south shore of Lake Superior. His name is Michael Cadeau, a.k.a. Gitche Mishin. Born July 22, 1764, his father, Jean-Baptiste Cadeau Sr., became a fur trader for French and later British interests in and around the eastern end of Lake Superior. Michael's mother was a member of the powerful Bullhead clan of the Anishinaabeg. She is frequently described in historic records as having high status in the region and as being an exceptionally kind person. Jean-Baptiste Sr. retired in 1796 and left his holdings to his sons. Michael Cadeau settled at La Pointe on Madeline Island. At La Pointe, Cadeau married Ikwesawe, the daughter of the head of the White Crane clan of the Anishinaabe. This was an advantageous marriage as the males of the Cranes were selected as the hereditary chiefs of the Lake Superior band. They went on to have two daughters. Working for the British Northwest Company and later the American Fur Company, Cadeau built a trading empire throughout northern Wisconsin. He established outposts at the head of the Chippewa River and Lacouture. Cadeau had a career that peaked toward the later decades of the great fur trade, and he became the lead trader on the south shore of Lake Superior and would remain so for decades. Cadeau and his brother, Jean-Baptiste Jr., were generous and well-liked. They proved instrumental in brokering peace and commerce in the region. Literate and able to speak fluent Ojibwe, English, and French, Cadeau often acted as an intermediary between the Ojibwe and the governments of Canada and the United States. He held considerable political influence. For example, he persuaded most of the Lake Superior Ojibwe to stay out of Tecumseh's rebellion. Cadeau retired in 1823 and left his business to his two American sons-in-law. He died on July 8, 1837, and is buried where much of his business was done, in La Pointe, Wisconsin. Today, the Cadeaus have numerous living descendants throughout Ojibwe country. To learn more, go to wisconsinhistory.org.
0: This has been another Native History Minute brought to you by the Ojibwa Casinos of Baraga and Marquette.
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8: Scattered showers and thunderstorms this afternoon with partly sunny skies and a high of 75. Tonight, isolated showers and thunderstorms taper off, leaving partly cloudy skies and a low of 60 degrees. mostly sunny skies on Wednesday with a high of 76. Spotty showers move in over the evening. Cool northern air starts to move in over the end of the week, dropping high temperatures into the low 70s. Thursday, mostly sunny with a high of 72. Northwest winds at 10 miles per hour, gust to 20. Friday, nothing but sunshine with a high of 71. A system of low pressure builds and pushes across the northern Midwest over the weekend, bringing scattered showers and thunderstorms into our Saturday afternoon. I'm meteorologist Bella Pittman for Marquette's Rocking Eagle. Right now, it's 73 degrees.
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0: Copper Country's Rockin' Eagle, that's us. 98.7 and 106.9 Marquette as we wrap up another big old mega set. It is Big Michael Kaufman with you, just navigating through another big old Tuesday, the dreaded Tuesday. Hey, and we got the meteor showers coming up tonight. I don't know if you saw that, but there's supposed to be 50 to 100, I guess, per hour or something. It'll be after midnight, maybe in the 1 to 4 o'clock hour if you want to get up. Next couple of nights, actually.
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0: Keeping it EV, it's the Copper Country's Rockin' Eagle. 98.7 and 106.9 Marquette, wrapping up another big old mega set. I was talking about meteor showers tonight and tomorrow night. Tonight, there's supposed to be some kind of solar eclipse for parts of the world. I don't know if we'll be able to see any of that here, because it'll be dark, of course. But anyway, we'll see. The Copper Country's Rockin' Eagle, where we're going to check out your weather and then get you back inside another big old set.
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3: Scattered showers and thunderstorms this afternoon with partly sunny skies and a high of 75. Tonight, isolated showers and thunderstorms taper off, leaving partly cloudy skies and a low of 60 degrees. Mostly sunny skies on Wednesday with a high of 76. Spotty showers move in over the evening. Cool northern air starts to move in over the end of the week, dropping high temperatures into the low 70s. Thursday, mostly sunny with a high of 72. Northwest winds at 10 miles per hour, gust to 20. Friday, nothing but sunshine with a high of 71. A system of low pressure builds and pushes across the northern Midwest over the weekend, bringing scattered showers and thunderstorms into our Saturday afternoon. I'm meteorologist Bella Pittman for Marquette's Rocking Eagle. Right now, it's 73 degrees.
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6: Scattered showers and thunderstorms this afternoon with partly sunny skies and a high of 75. Tonight, isolated showers and thunderstorms taper off, leaving partly cloudy skies and a low of 60 degrees. Mostly sunny skies on Wednesday with a high of 76. Spotty showers move in over the evening. Cool northern air starts to move in over the end of the week, dropping high temperatures into the low 70s. Thursday, mostly sunny with a high of 72. Northwest winds at 10 miles per hour, gust to 20. Friday, nothing but sunshine with a high of 71. A system of low pressure builds and pushes across the northern Midwest over the weekend, bringing scattered showers and thunderstorms into our Saturday afternoon. I'm meteorologist Bella Pittman for Marquette's Rocking Eagle. Right now, it's 73 degrees. Awesome.

0: Copper Country's Rockin' Eagle, 98.7 and 106.9 Marquette. That's the Master of Puppets, Metallica, wrapping up another mega set. Oh, man. Woo, this week has just been dragging on. It's only Tuesday. We got a ways to go, that's for sure. Anyway, you stand by. I'll kick you off and get you out the door with your big ride at 5 coming up at the Copper Country's Rockin' Eagle.
1: Here's Marquette Police Patrol Captain Jim Finkbeiner with a reminder that a new city law says you can't ride any kind of bikes on downtown or 3rd Street sidewalks.
2: In the downtown area, the DDA area, which includes Washington Street from Lakeshore to 7th, 3rd Street from Fair to Berriga, and South Front Street from Ridge to Berriga. Those streets are considered the downtown areas. Those sidewalks, you can't ride a bike. And really any mobility device. That means e-bikes, scooters, electric skateboards, all those type of things. You can't ride those on the sidewalks in those particular sidewalks ever. Take the caveat that a mobility device also includes wheelchairs, electric wheelchairs. That, of course, is always allowed. That's an ADA, and we would never restrict that. So anybody that's in a wheelchair, electric wheelchair, obviously you have the right to be on the sidewalk. That is never in question. But e-bikes, pedal bikes, scooters, whether they're electrified or not, all those type of things, Segways, none of that can be on the sidewalks in those areas like I just reiterated.
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0: 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Well, your big ride at 5 is officially on. Glad you are hanging out here with us today. Oh, man, I was just thinking about all the stuff that's going on around the world. We got this big meteor shower supposed to take place tonight and tomorrow night. Get out and check out the stars. Me? I'm going to be sleeping. 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
1: This Upper Michigan weather forecast is brought to you by the Skin Lounge, West Washington Street, Marquette, where they blend artistic tattoo work, permanent makeup, and advanced aesthetics.
2: Scattered showers and thunderstorms this afternoon with partly sunny skies and a high of 75. Tonight, isolated showers and thunderstorms taper off, leaving partly cloudy skies and a low of 60 degrees. Mostly sunny skies on Wednesday with a high of 76. Spotty showers move in over the evening. Cool northern air starts to move in over the end of the week, dropping high temperatures into the low 70s. Thursday, mostly sunny with a high of 72. Northwest winds at 10 miles per hour, gust to 20. Friday, nothing but sunshine with a high of 71. A system of low pressure builds and pushes across the northern Midwest over the weekend, bringing scattered showers and thunderstorms into our Saturday afternoon. I'm meteorologist Bella Pittman for Marquette's Rocking Eagle. Right now, it's 73 degrees.
1: Here's Marquette City Police Chief Ryan Grimm with an update on Marquette's new e-bike rules.
3: Prior to this, only class ones and regular bikes and things like that were allowed to use the bike path. Now, any class of e-bike can use it along with skateboards, one wheels, or any kind of e-mobility device. What they're focusing on now is the behavior of the operator. It's more about, are they driving it and operating it safely? So we have, you know, the ordinance covers our ability to enforce people that are driving recklessly, too fast, that kind of thing. 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But it's really, now we're saying you should be on the right hand side, that way if you get caught by a bike or anybody else that wants to go around you, they can pass safely.
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Keep it in the UP at the Copper Country's Rockin' Eagle, 98.7 and 106.9 Marquette. I hope it's all green lights, because your big ride at 5 is rolling on.

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6: Scattered showers and thunderstorms this afternoon with partly sunny skies and a high of 75. Tonight, isolated showers and thunderstorms taper off, leaving partly cloudy skies and a low of 60 degrees. Mostly sunny skies on Wednesday with a high of 76. Spotty showers move in over the evening. Cool northern air starts to move in over the end of the week, dropping high temperatures into the low 70s. Thursday, mostly sunny with a high of 72. Northwest winds at 10 miles per hour, gust to 20. Friday, nothing but sunshine with a high of 71. A system of low pressure builds and pushes across the northern Midwest over the weekend, bringing scattered showers and thunderstorms into our Saturday afternoon. I'm meteorologist Bella Pittman for Marquette Rocking Eagle. Right now, it's 73 degrees.

0: 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I could list everything we do on the show, or you could just listen and be pleasantly surprised. 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

0: UP's longest afternoon drive, the Copper Country's Rockin' Eagle, backside of your Big Ride at 5. It's Big Michael Kaufman with you. Glad you are here with us. 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

0: hard? 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

0: Keeping it in the UP at the Copper Country's Rockin' Eagle, a little Bad Religion, that's Godsmack. It's big Michael Kaufman cracking open, busting open. Prying open the 6 o'clock hour as we rock you out. Let's get that weather and then another mega set headed your way.
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3: Partly cloudy skies tonight. A slight chance of an isolated thunderstorm, especially before midnight. A low temperature of 61 degrees and light south winds. Wednesday, sunshine with a high of 76 and north winds around 5 miles an hour. Wednesday night, partly cloudy with a low temperature around 60 and northwest winds around 5 miles an hour. Thursday, partly sunny with a high temperature around 72 and north winds at 5 to 10 miles an hour. Thursday night, clear with a low temperature of 57 degrees. Friday, sunshine with a high temperature around 70. Friday night, partly cloudy with a low temperature of 56. Saturday, couple of showers and a high temperature around 73 degrees. Sunday, chance of storms in the morning, otherwise cloudy, high of 73. Monday, sunshine with a high of 75. Tuesday, cloudy with high temperatures in the mid-70s. That's a look at your latest forecast. I'm meteorologist Ray Miller on Marquette's Rocking Eagle. Right now, it's 72.
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8: Partly cloudy skies tonight, a slight chance of an isolated thunderstorm, especially before midnight, a low temperature of 61 degrees and light south winds. Wednesday, sunshine with a high of 76 and north winds around 5 miles an hour. Wednesday night, partly cloudy with a low temperature around 60 and northwest winds around 5 miles an hour. Thursday, partly sunny with a high temperature around 72 and north winds at 5 to 10 miles an hour. Thursday night, clear with a low temperature of 57 degrees. Friday, sunshine with a high temperature around 70. Friday night, partly cloudy with a low temperature of 56. Saturday, couple of showers and a high temperature around 73 degrees. Sunday, chance of storms in the morning, otherwise cloudy, high of 73. Monday, sunshine with a high of 75. Tuesday, cloudy with high temperatures in the mid-70s. That's a look at your latest forecast. I'm meteorologist Ray Miller on Marquette's Rocking Eagle. Right now, it's 72.

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0: Copper Country's Rocket Eagle, where it's time for me to fly out the door. I hope you have a fantastic what's left of this Tuesday night. Mitch and the Morning Strain back in tomorrow at Copper Country's Rocket Eagle, 98.7 and 106.9 Marquette.
1: Here's Marquette City Police Patrol Captain Jim Finkbeiner with advice on what not to do when you head to a city beach this summer.
2: A couple things to remember on the beach, too, is that no dogs are allowed. There's only a couple of areas in town that dogs can be. And once again, they still need to be on a leash. You know, there's plenty of garbage barrels, so no littering. No alcohol is allowed on the beach. No fires and no smoking. Now, that sounds like this big, long list of things you can't do. But honestly, if you think about what those are on those lists, those are things just to make sure that everybody enjoys their time. Nobody wants to have smoking going on around them, especially if you have young kids. The alcohol on the beach, that just kind of lends itself, especially on a hot day, for things to not go as well sometimes. So those are just some basic behavior things that, once again, are just designed for everybody to be able to have a good time and not have to worry about that.
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2: Partly cloudy skies tonight. A slight chance of an isolated thunderstorm, especially before midnight. A low temperature of 61 degrees and light south winds. Wednesday, sunshine with a high of 76 and north winds around 5 miles an hour. Wednesday night, partly cloudy with a low temperature around 60 and northwest winds around 5 miles an hour. Thursday, partly sunny with a high temperature around 72 and north winds at 5 to 10 miles an hour. Thursday night, clear with a low temperature of 57 degrees. Friday, sunshine with a high temperature around 70. Friday night, partly cloudy with a low temperature of 56. Saturday, couple of showers and a high temperature around 73 degrees. Sunday, chance of storms in the morning, otherwise cloudy, high of 73. Monday, sunshine with a high of 75. Tuesday, cloudy with high temperatures in the mid-70s. That's a look at your latest forecast. I'm meteorologist Ray Miller on Marquette's Rocking Eagle. Right now, it's 72.
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1: Partly cloudy skies tonight. A slight chance of an isolated thunderstorm, especially before midnight. A low temperature of 61 degrees and light south winds. Wednesday, sunshine with a high of 76 and north winds around 5 miles an hour. Wednesday night, partly cloudy with a low temperature around 60 and northwest winds around 5 miles an hour. Thursday, partly sunny with a high temperature around 72 and north winds at 5 to 10 miles an hour. Thursday night, clear with a low temperature of 57 degrees. Friday, sunshine with a high temperature around 70. Friday night, partly cloudy with a low temperature of 56. Saturday, couple of showers and a high temperature around 73 degrees. Sunday, chance of storms in the morning, otherwise cloudy, high of 73. Monday, sunshine with a high of 75. Tuesday, cloudy with high temperatures in the mid-70s. That's a look at your latest forecast. I'm meteorologist Ray Miller on Marquette's Rocking Eagle. Right now, it's 72.
0: Here's Marquette Police Patrol Captain Jim Finkbeiner with a reminder that a new city law says you can't ride any kind of bikes on downtown or 3rd Street sidewalks.
2: In the downtown area, the DDA area, which includes Washington Street from Lakeshore to 7th, 3rd Street from Fair to Berriga, and South Front Street from Ridge to Berriga. Those streets are considered the downtown areas. Those sidewalks, you can't ride a bike. And really any mobility device. That means e-bikes, scooters, electric skateboards, all those type of things. You can't ride those on the sidewalks in those particular sidewalks ever. Take the caveat that a mobility device also includes wheelchairs, electric wheelchairs. That, of course, is always allowed. That's an ADA, and we would never restrict that. So anybody that's in a wheelchair, electric wheelchair, obviously you have the right to be on the sidewalk. That is never in question. But e-bikes, pedal bikes, scooters, whether they're electrified or not, all those type of things, Segways, none of that can be on the sidewalks in those areas like I just reiterated.
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